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0: 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Love Right Now, some live English beat, Low Cut Connie with Can't Be Wrong, and Real Estate. What's up? It's Leija. Stick around. I've got Jack Johnson and the Sacred Souls coming up, and then we'll get right into In the Hour of Chaos, the brand new record from Allison Russell for Record Night.
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0: die when it's time for me to die. 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

Radio Woodstock 100.1, it's Leisure and it's time for Record Night. I've got Alison Russell's brand new one, In the Hour of Chaos, for us to listen to. The intro blurb to this album was written by the wonderful poet Ocean Vuong. I'll read you just a little bit. He says, in this new album by Alison Russell, one of the greatest lyric storytellers of our time, redemption does not come from the voice alone. It comes through the act of controlling and recasting our stories so that that they might be embodied, shared, and celebrated by others. Not unlike the R&B, blues, and folk country traditions that she honors and expands, her songs are sonic accompaniment to life itself. This is Rainbows.

0: Radio Woodstock 100.1, the duet between Alison Russell and Nora Jones, Really Real. The new album from Alison Russell, In the Hour of Chaos. We also heard Black Lavender featuring Brittany Spencer, Cold April featuring Kara Jackson, Denisha, and Explore Pop Choir, No Springtime featuring Joya Latakoon and Julie Williams, and Rainbows. There are features on almost every single track of this album, which was intentional. Alison Russell said that she was feeling that there is such an intense divide and conquer happening across the board. We see it online, we see it in real life. There's this negativity bias on steroids that happens with the algorithms online, and I was just wanting to be really deeply in conversation. She wanted people to hear how collaborative music always is with these duets. And more of these duets are certainly on the way for Record Night.
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0: 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It's Leja. We are in Record Night right now, listening to the brand new album from Alison Russell, which was recorded in bits and pieces over the course of 2 years, In the Hour of Chaos. This is Just Like Saturday.

0: Radio Woodstock 100.1, Good Omens, featuring Aya Simone from Alison Russell's new album, In the Hour of Chaos. She said about Aya Simone, she's like the Gen Z Alice Coltrane. Before that, Two Stars featuring Chibueze Iwoma, who was a co-star of Alison Russell's in Hadestown. Also, Searchlight featuring Cassius Culpepper, Love is a Golden Lion featuring Devin Gilfillian, Chaos Theory featuring Kishona and Sarah Watkins, and Just Like Saturday featuring Ruby Amanfu. In the Hour of Chaos, bringing so many of Alison Russell's collaborators together in one place. It's Leija, and that's all I got for you for Record Night. But I got more music coming up from Blues Traveler and Linda Perry.
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Radio Woodstock 100.1, Bruce Hornsby with the title track to his new album, Indigo Park. Also, B.B. Stockwell before that, and the Flying Burrito Brothers. It's Leija hanging with you till about 11 tonight. We'll keep the music going with Rat Boys.

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Fiona Apple on Radio Woodstock, Shadow Boxer, Shaky Graves, When the Love is New, George Harrison, and the Rolling Stones, In the Stars, the new album, Foreign Tongues, is out now. It's Leija, one more set of music coming up this evening. Thank you.

0: Bonnie Raitt on Radio Woodstock, Thing Called Love. June and Giles before that with Honey Baby. And Lucas Nelson and Promise of the Real with Sheryl Crow, Turn Off the News. It's Leija, and I'm gonna turn off the radio. No, it's still gonna keep going, but I'm just gonna get on out of here. Thank you so much for tuning in. I'll see you back here tomorrow.
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2: 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This is Alex Minetti.
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2: Jordan Walker, St. Louis Cardinals, home run derby champ, beat Kyle Schwarber in the final round. 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Sun, low to mid-90s tomorrow. We're live from the old church. Highway 28, ring the bell, starts up Tuesday morning. 14th of July, Bastille Day. And All-Star Day. Today, the All-Star Game in Philly tonight. Everybody's a star.

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Everybody's a star in the Breakfast Lounge. Levon was in two all-star bands with Ringo and with the RCO All-Stars. Come on.

0: Radio Woodstock 100.1. That's Prince from Purple Rain. Baby, I'm a Star. Levon Helm, the RCO All-Stars. Milk Cow Boogie. Hooray for the Riff Raff. Little Black Star. And Sly and the Family Stone. Everybody's a star. For the All-Star Game. Major League Baseball All-Star Game. Which, I don't know, used to be the best of the All-Star Games. Tonight in Philadelphia. For the Yankees, Ben Rice eliminated in the first round of the Home Run Derby yesterday. We'll start at first base. Cody Bellinger in left. And Cam Schlettler in the bullpen. Juan Soto will be representing the New York Mets tonight.
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0: Nice. Bonnie Raitt, Ben Harper, Radio Woodstock 100.1. Playing hard on that one. Two Lights in the Nighttime. And Jesse Wells, Won't You Come Out Tonight? Steven Sanchez, Ola Bell, Bob Marley, all coming. It's 68 degrees now, 6:30 WDST News. 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
1: AP Sports, I'm Mike Hempen. Jordan Walker silenced Philadelphia's Boo Birds by homering on its last six swings, chasing down Phillies slugger Kyle Schwarber in the final round to win the home run derby. Walker becomes the first St. Louis Cardinal to do so. This evening, it's Major League Baseball's All-Star Game. Philadelphia's Christopher Sanchez will start for the National League. Toronto's Dylan Cease will be on the mound for the American League. This afternoon, France and Spain meet in a World Cup semifinal game in Dallas. Utah Jazz guard Trey Alexander was taken from the court on a stretcher Monday night after appearing to injure his side on a drive to the basket in an NBA Summer League game against the Bulls. No word on his injury. And Josh Allen was voted the NFL's top quarterback by the Associated Press in a preseason survey. I'm Mike Hempen, AP Sports.
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0: 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If you like the Grateful Dead, you will like Pigeons Playing Ping Pong. 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Playing live here on Friday night. That's Althea and Ola Bell with Broke Down Palace. 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

0: 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Baron Morris, Hozier, The Bones, Bob Marley and the Wailers, live in London, 1976. Roots Rock Reggae. That whole concert will be released about a month from now, middle of August. Rosendale Street Festival going on this weekend. 8 stages, 100 bands on one street all day Saturday and Sunday. And proceeds will benefit music students in Kingston, New Paltz, and Rondout Valley. It's 70 degrees now, 7 o'clock. 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
1: AP News, I'm Marcela Sanchez. Lindsey Graham's little sister will temporarily fill his Senate seat after his unexpected death on Saturday. AP Washington correspondent Sagar Magani has more.
2: South Carolina Governor Henry McMaster says he's obligated to pick someone to replace Graham.
3: This irreplaceable man.
2: And he's named Darlene Graham Nordone.
4: It is such an honor.
2: After their parents died at a young age, Lindsey Graham raised his little sister and became her legal guardian.
4: Lindsey has always been there for me, and now I will be there for him.
2: A special election will be held next month to pick a new GOP nominee for the general election, a rare open seat that's ignited a scramble among South Carolina's most ambitious conservatives until the term expires in January.
4: I'm going to do this. I got it.
2: Sagar Magani, Washington.
1: A federal judge says President Trump's lawsuit against the Internal Revenue Service over his leaked tax returns was filed for an improper purpose. The judge referred one of his lawyers for potential disciplinary action and characterized the $10 billion complaint as an exercise in self-dealing. The lawsuit ended in a settlement that granted the president immunity from tax audits and created a since-abandoned $1.8 billion fund meant to compensate Trump's allies. The U.S. launched more strikes on Iran hours after President Trump said the U.S. was reinstating a blockade of Iranian ports and charging ships for safe passage through the Strait of Hormuz. Iran responded with attacks on Middle East allies of the U.S., U.S. futures slipped after the strikes. This is AP News. 12 states are challenging Paramount's takeover of Warner Brothers Discovery, filing a lawsuit. The AP's Lisa Dwyer reports the states argue the mega merger would extinguish competition and threaten jobs across the industry.
5: California Attorney General Rob Bonta.
6: Movie theaters, basic cable TV distributors, and audiences on every sofa and in every movie seat would feel the impact of this unlawful merger.
5: The coalition is also threatening to file a temporary restraining order if the companies do not postpone closing on the merger until after the judicial process concludes. The clock is ticking for Paramount, which pledged to pay compensation to shareholders if the acquisition does not close by September 30th and agreed to a regulatory termination fee of $7 billion. Paramount is vowing to vigorously defend the transaction. I'm Lisa Dwyer.
1: And I'm Marcela Sanchez, AP News.
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0: Jordan Walker, St. Louis Cardinals, the Home Run Derby champion, outswung Kyle Schwarber in the final, finishing with 6 home runs on 6 swings. 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Nail it right the first time. 98's the record. We'll be close to that today. Clear mid-70s tonight for the meteor showers and the new moon. Sun and low to mid-90s for tomorrow. She is the new queen of retro pop. Think Norah Jones meets Nancy Sinatra. This is Tabitha Meeks, Girl of the Hour, Radio Woodstock.

Woodstock. 100.1. Peter Gabriel. Tony Levin on bass. Jerry Murata on drums. All those local dudes. Larry Fast. Robert Fripp on guitars. That's from the, I think, the fourth solo record. The one called Peter Gabriel. Like the previous three. A.K.A. Melt. And Tabitha Meeks, Girl of the Hour. Emily King going to be in Saugerties July 25th, playing at Opus 40. And you can win tickets this week at RadioWoodstock.com. 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Look at those. Presidential trivia on the Van Cleek Tire Clue in about 15. This is Slapdragon.

0: Garbage, Radio Woodstock 100.1, Androgyny, and Slap Dragon with Already One. Mount Joy, Elton John coming. Later, we'll have tickets to see Tom Chapin and the Chapin Sisters. They're playing Bearsville Theater on Saturday night.
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0: 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Elton John from Tumbleweed Connection. And Mountjoy with Gigi Perez. Thankfully, Tyra Clue in a moment. Now, WDST News at 7:31. 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
1: I'm Marcela Sanchez with an AP News Minute. Lindsey Graham's little sister will temporarily fill his Senate seat after his unexpected death on Saturday. AP Washington correspondent Sagar Magani has more.
2: South Carolina Governor Henry McMaster says he's obligated to pick someone to replace Graham, and he's named Darlene Graham Nordone.
3: It is such an honor.
2: After their parents died at a young age, Lindsey Graham raised his little sister and became her legal guardian.
3: Lindsey has always been there for me.
2: A special election will be held next month to pick a new GOP nominee for the general election, a rare open seat that's ignited a scramble among South Carolina's most ambitious conservatives until the term expires in January.
3: I'm going to do this. I got it.
2: Sagar Magani, Washington.
1: And I'm Marcela Sanchez.
0: Jordan Walker won the Home Run Derby, the baseball all-star game tonight in Philadelphia. World Cup, France, Spain, 3 o'clock today in Texas. Watch party at Assembly Kingston. Sun, mid to upper 90s today. Sun, low to mid 90s tomorrow. Now it's time for the Van Cleek Tire Clue, brought to you by Van Cleek's Tire, recognized for excellence by Carfax, Chronogram, and people just like you. Route 9W, Lake Katrine. 14th of July. Woody Guthrie born on this day, 1912. The French Revolution began July 14, 1789, with the storming of Bastille Prison in Paris. Now it's France's National Day. The first World's Fair was held in New York City, Crystal Palace, which is now Bryant Park. 80 years ago, Dr. Spock's Common Sense book of baby and child care was published. And 50 years ago today, Jimmy Carter was nominated for president at the Democratic National Convention. Who did Jimmy Carter beat in 1976 to become president of the United States? 845-679-WDST. Who did Jimmy Carter beat for president 50 years ago? 679-WDST.
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0: Thank you, thank you, thank you. The Vankley Tire Clue today. 50 years ago, Jimmy Carter nominated for president at the Democratic National Convention. Who did he beat for president? How many months later? August, September, October. 4 months later. 679 WDST.

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1: Morning. Was it Walter Mondale?
0: No, that was his running mate, Walter Mondale. DST.
1: Is it Gerald Ford?
0: It was Gerald Ford, yeah. And bonus points if you can tell me who was Gerald Ford's running mate for vice president.
1: Gerald Ford's?
0: Yeah.
1: Oh, boy. Oh, man.
0: You're old enough to remember.
1: I was alive and voting in those days, but I don't recall that.
0: Bob Dole.

0: Allman Brothers, Reading of Woodstock, 100.1. Friends of Jimmy Carter, that's Revival. 50 years ago, Jimmy Carter nominated for president at the DNC, ended up beating Gerald Ford in the November election. Gerald Ford, born Leslie Lynch King Jr., on July 14th, 1913. It's 7:45 and 75 degrees. We're getting into the mid-90s, even some upper 90s today. 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If you're hurt on a bike, call Alex and Mike, 845-6000.
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0: Of course. And Death Cab for Cutie from their new record, Punchin' the Flowers. Asia is doing all cover songs for lunch today. We've been playing the new Black Keys record a bunch. That's all cover songs. Let's play the original version of this one, Willie Griffin, where there's smoke

0: Eddie Vedder, Radio Woodstock 100.1. And Willie Griffin, where there's smoke, there's fire. Original version of that. Covered by the Black Keys on their new record. David Bowie, Devin Gill, Philly and Common. It's 75 degrees already, 8 o'clock in the morning, WDST News Time.
1: AP News, I'm Marcela Sanchez. A judge has ruled that President Trump's lawsuit against the IRS was improper under the law. The AP's Jennifer King has more.
2: A U.S. district judge has rebuked President Trump's lawsuit against the IRS over his leaked tax returns, ruling it was an exercise in self-dealing filed for an improper purpose. She referred one of his attorneys for discipline. The lawsuit laid the groundwork for a settlement that granted Trump immunity from tax audits and created the now-abandoned anti-weaponization fund. In her scathing ruling, Judge Williams says this lawsuit was not brought to vindicate rights. It was brought to manipulate the judicial process to pursue benefits unavailable in litigation. Of Acting Attorney General Todd Blanche, who's preparing for his confirmation hearing Wednesday, Williams writes that his apparent capacity to speak for both plaintiffs and defendants demonstrates there was only one party whose interests were being represented throughout the case. I'm Jennifer King.
1: In Maine, several hundred demonstrators gathered in the city of Biddeford yesterday after an Immigration and Customs Enforcement agent fatally shot a driver. Immigrant rights groups have identified the man as a 26-year-old native of Colombia. The Homeland Security Department says an agent fired when a vehicle tried to flee a location that officers were watching. Maine Senator Angus King says Homeland Security Secretary Mark Wayne Mullen told him the man was not who agents were looking for. Amy Goodman was at the demonstration.
3: Sadly, it's something that we are seeing a whole lot more often lately, and I'm mad about it.
1: A handful of pro-ICE and pro-Trump protesters demonstrated across the street. The government's latest inflation report will be released later today. Meanwhile, oil prices surged as the fighting intensified in the Middle East. More stories at apnews.com. This is AP News. Bangkok city officials say the fire that broke out in a music bar has killed 30 people and injured over 70.
4: Boa Rian Razi has traveled from Ubon Ratchathani in Thailand's northeast to pick up the remains of her nephew. She tells the AP, "We're here to retrieve his body. I raised him with my own hands. His mother was not well. She's disabled. His father died 3 years ago. Sipithon had arrived in Bangkok only a month ago. He was hoping to make more earnings in the city, as there were more job prospects. The blaze at the Rongbir Nau Lad Prau Bar, the city's deadliest in 17 years, broke out late Sunday. An investigation into the cause and whether the bar was following safety regulations is ongoing. Police say most of the people who were killed were found trapped in windowless bathrooms where they may have sought to escape the flames. I'm Charles de Ledesma.
1: And I'm Marcela Sanchez, AP News.
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0: Jordan Walker won the home run derby last night in Philadelphia. He's the first Cardinal to win it. The All-Star game tonight. For the Yankees, Ben Rice, Cody Bellinger, Cam Schlittler. For the Mets, Juan Soto. They got one guy. In the WNBA, Dream and Lynx win at home the WNBA All-Star Games July 25 in Chicago. There are going to be a lot of events that weekend at the new Obama Presidential Center on the South Side. World Cup, France, Spain today at 3. 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Stockade Football Club, home playoff game tomorrow night, 7 o'clock at Deed Stadium. NFL training camps are opening this weekend. Bleacher Report preseason power rankings. The LA Rams at 1, followed by Seattle and Denver. The Giants, 27. The Jets, 29. 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Nail it right. The first time. Clear mid-70s tonight. Meteor showers this evening. Should be nice and clear with the new moon. Sun and low to mid-90s for tomorrow. 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

0: David Bowie, Radio Woodstock, 100.1, Heroes, Shaky Graves, Devin Gilfillian, and Gatine. Speaking of heroes, it's Woody Guthrie's birthday. We got a Woody Guthrie list today. Woody was born in Oklahoma, July 14, 1912, and named after Woodrow Wilson. Died in New York City, 1967. He was 55. So on New Year's Eve 1942, he made sort of a resolution list with 33 things on it from Woody Guthrie. Number one, work more and better. Take bath, eat good, fruit, vegetables, milk. Write a song a day. Wear clean clothes and look good. Read lots good books. 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Keep hoping machine running. Dance better. Help win war. Beat fascism. So that was 1942. New Year's ended December. Just weeks after the Japanese bombed Pearl Harbor. Make up your mind. Wake up and fight. Woody Guthrie.
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0: Woodstock 100.1, Mavis Staples, Beautiful Stranger, The Who, Wolf Alice, War and Treaty with the Radio Woodstock Song of the Week coming up. It's 76 degrees now at 8:30. 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If you're hurt on a bike, call Alex and Mike, 845-6000.
1: From around the world, these are the latest international news headlines. The U.S. launched strikes on Iran early Tuesday, hours after President Donald Trump vowed to reinstate an American blockade of Iranian ports and charge for passage through the Strait of Hormuz. Iran responded with attacks on Middle East allies of the U.S. In addition, Dutch shipper Stolt Tankers says one of its ships was attacked off Oman in the Arabian Sea. Four countries hoping to join the EU are taking important steps today on their membership quest in one of the bloc's biggest enlargement moves in more than 20 years. Intergovernmental conferences are being held in Brussels over the bids from Albania, Montenegro, Moldova and war-ravaged Ukraine. The death toll from a huge fire in a Bangkok music bar has increased to 30, officials say. Bua Rianne Rassi has travelled from Thailand's northeast to pick up the remains of her nephew, Sithithon Chaiyo. She tells the AP, "We're here to retrieve his body. I raised him with my own hands. I'm Charles de Ledesma."
2: My name is John Sohn. Last October, I was out riding my Harley Davidson when a truck made a left turn directly in front of me without warning. I hit it broadside and was thrown from my bike. I was airlifted to the hospital with multiple traumatic injuries and spent a month fighting to recover. When I woke up, I told my wife, "We need an attorney." 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

0: Woodstock 100.1. Buddy Guy, Derek Trucks, Skin Deep, Mark Broussard, Joe Bonamassa, I'm Going Home, and Gatine with nobody. Brand new one from U2 coming. Some Rolling Stones probably on the way as well. It's 77 degrees now. 9 o'clock in the morning, WDST News Time.
1: AP News, I'm Marcela Sanchez. In Maine, a U.S. Immigration and Customs Enforcement agent shot and killed a driver yesterday. Immigrant rights groups identified the man killed in Biddeford as a 26-year-old native of Colombia. The Homeland Security Department says an agent fired when a vehicle tried to flee a location that officers were watching. Maine Senator Angus King says Homeland Security Secretary Mark Wayne Mullen told him that earlier information that the man was the target of an enforcement action was incorrect. The FBI is now leading an investigation. 12 states are suing to block Paramount's takeover of Warner Brothers Discovery. The lawsuit argues the $81 billion merger would extinguish competition in Hollywood. Here's California Attorney General Rob Bonta, who's leading the case.
2: Movie theaters, basic cable TV distributors, and audiences on every sofa and in every movie seat would feel the impact of this unlawful merger.
1: Bonta's office says the states are asking Warner and Paramount to not close the merger until after the judicial process concludes. The U.S. attacked Iran, with the Islamic Republic retaliating across the Middle East.
3: The U.S. launched strikes on Iran early Tuesday, hours after President Donald Trump said Washington is reinstating a blockade on Iran in the Strait of Hormuz. Trump separately suggested the U.S. will charge other ships for safe passage, upending hundreds of years of American policy supporting freedom of navigation across the globe. Iran responded with attacks targeting Bahrain, Jordan, and two tankers associated with the UAE traveling through the strait, killing one mariner and wounding around eight others. The attacks come as Iran and the US vie for control of the strait, through which a fifth of all traded crude oil and natural gas once passed in peacetime. I'm Charles de Letesma.
1: This is AP News.
4: AP Sports, I'm Mike Hempen. Jordan Walker silenced Philadelphia's Boobirds by homering on its last six swings, chasing down Philly slugger Kyle Schwarber in the final round to win the home run derby. Walker becomes the first St. Louis Cardinal to do so. This evening, it's Major League Baseball's All-Star Game. Philadelphia's Christopher Sanchez will start for the National League. Toronto's Dylan Cease will be on the mound for the American League. This afternoon, France and Spain meet in a World Cup semifinal game in Dallas. Utah Jazz guard Trey Alexander was taken from the court on a stretcher Monday night after appearing to injure his side on a drive to the basket in an NBA Summer League game against the Bulls. No word on his injury. And Josh Allen was voted the NFL's top quarterback by the Associated Press in a preseason survey. I'm Mike Hempen, AP Sports.
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2: Major League Baseball game in Philadelphia, Pennsylvania tonight for the New York Yankees. Cody Bellinger batting sixth in right field. Ben Rice batting seventh at first base. For the New York Mets, Juan Soto batting second, playing left field. WNBA today, Portland at Connecticut at 11 a.m. Tickets as low as $4. The Liberty play in Dallas on Thursday. The WNBA All-Star Games July 25th in Chicago at the United Center. A lot of events that weekend will be held at the new Obama Presidential Center on the South Side. World Cup today, France, Spain at 3 in Texas. Tomorrow, England, Argentina in Atlanta. There'll be watch parties at Assembly Kingston. 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Nail it right the first time. Clear tonight, mid-70s. New moon, nice and clear for the meteor showers. Sun and low to mid-90s for tomorrow. U2 started in Belfast. 50 years, they're celebrating their 50th anniversary this year, and they just released a new song. 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

And after 3 days of drinking with Labradove, I just get an inkling to go on home. So I'm walking down Cold Harbor Lane, head hung low, 3 or 4 in the morning. The sun's coming up and the birds are out singing. I let myself into my pad, wind my way up that spiral staircase

0: 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Last call today, Pigeons Playing Ping Pong will be here on Friday. 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

Woodstock 100.1. Alabama Shakes coming out with a new record this summer. This is I Feel Hope Coming.

0: 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ZZ Ward, Aloe Black on Tin Cups. And Alabama Shakes, I Feel Hope Coming. Their new record coming out late August. Katine, I gotta go. Thank you for hanging around. Thank you, Benny Water. 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Asia's coming up next with the 10 at 10. I'll probably see you back around here tomorrow. 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

0: 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Maggie Rogers with Want Want. We heard a new one from Wishy, Lovesick. James Maddox, Still's Young Band with Love May Run. Kim Gordon with Not Today. Florence and the Machine, some Janis. Brandi Carlile, The Police, and I. It's Asia. Good morning. 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

0: 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Should have been me. Elvis Costello and the Attractions and Bywater Call out of Toronto with No One Else. Good morning. Checking in on our Hudson Valley weather. 77 right now, but it is going to get hot. Cloudy this morning, which will give way to generally sunny skies for the afternoon with near record high temperatures, a high of 96 today. Mostly clear tonight with a low of 76 and a mix of sun and clouds tomorrow, but very hot and a high of 92. 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

0: Phoebe Bridgers on Radio Woodstock 100.1 Kyoto. Phoebe has a sold-out tour this fall and a new album coming out as well. Produced by Jack Antonoff of Bleachers, who we just heard as well with You and Forever from their new album Everyone for 10 Minutes and The Pretenders. 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

0: 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Jimi Hendrix with Red House. Bonnie Raitt. We heard Boy Golden with Cat Clyde. You too. 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Checking in on our Hudson Valley weather as it warms up here in Woodstock. 79 right now, 96 is the high for today. Cloudy, but giving way to sunny skies this afternoon. Near record high temperatures, again, high of 96. Generally clear tonight with a low of 76. And tomorrow, mix of sun and clouds with a high of 92. Very hot, so be careful out there. Be cool, stay hydrated. 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

Josiah and the Bonnevilles on Radio Woodstock 100.1, Hell Without the Flames. The Black Crowes from their latest album, A Pound of Feathers, It's Like That, and Modest Mouse. 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

0: Love it. 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Took you back to 1970 with John Lennon's Instant Karma and Jamie Drake with Redwood Tree. 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

0: Radio Woodstock 100.1. Dave Matthews Band, Jimmy Thing from Under the Table and Dreaming, which was recorded at Bearsville Studios back in 1994. And Jason Isbell with Dreamsicle, and we have your cover song requests coming up next. Checking in on our Hudson Valley weather, 79 right now here in Woodstock. Some clouds this morning giving way to generally sunny skies this afternoon, near record high temperatures, a high of 94 today. Generally clear tonight with a low of 76, and a mix of sun and clouds tomorrow, but very hot and a high of 90. 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And like I said, we got your song request coming up next in the Lunch Lounge. But first, we'll check in with 3 minutes of AP News, supported by Inquiring Minds Bookstores in Saugerties, New Paltz, and at inquiringbooks.com.
1: AP News, I'm Haya Panjwani. President Trump has already scrapped his plan to charge a toll on cargo moving through the Strait of Hormuz, AP Sagar Meghani reports.
2: Just yesterday,
3: I want to be reimbursed because we're protecting a very rich portion of the world. We're spending money.
2: But this morning, the president says after talking with Mideast leaders, he will not charge the toll, and those countries will instead make trade and investment deals with the U.S., which he says will be massive. His social media post came hours after Central Command reported more strikes on Iran, which retaliated with attacks on America's Mideast allies. Sagar Meghani, Washington.
1: Ukraine's Air Force says its air defenses intercepted 5 ballistic missiles launched by Russia in overnight attacks. AP's Charles Deledesma reports.
4: It's the first time in nearly 2 weeks that Ukraine's claimed to have downed Russian ballistic missiles, which are hard to stop and have pummeled the country in Moscow's 4-year-old full-scale invasion. Other missiles and drones hit Kyiv, causing fires at 2 warehouses and damaging a school. The Russian Defense Ministry says the attacks had been targeting military facilities in Kyiv. Ukraine's urgently seeking to bolster its air defenses ahead of winter. I'm Charles Deledesma.
1: Testifying before a House Appropriations Subcommittee, Justice Amy Coney Barrett says the Supreme Court police expect a 38% jump in threats against the justices this year.
5: When threats to my life were particularly intense a few years ago, around the time of the Dobbs leak, my security detail sent me home with a bulletproof vest, and I carried it into my house, put it into my bedroom, dropped it down on a table, turned around, and my 12-year-old son was standing in the doorway of my bedroom, and he wanted to know what it was and why I had it, and I didn't know how to respond.
1: This is AP News.
6: I'm Seth Sutel, and this is Markets in a Minute. Stocks are holding steadier on Wall Street after a report on inflation last month wasn't as bad as expected. Oil prices rose some more on worries that the U.S. and Iran might return to all-out war. The S&P 500 rose 0.3% in the first hour of trading Tuesday. The Dow added 54 points, that's about 0.1%. The Nasdaq Composite rose 0.7%. Chip stocks and other AI winners rose. Chip company Broadcom climbed 2.6%. Several big banks rose, including JPMorgan Chase and Bank of America, after reporting better profits than expected. Treasury yields fell in the bond market. The yield on the 10-year Treasury dropped to 4.57%. Seth Sutel, New York.
1: Kylian Mbappe and France take on Spain with Mikel Merino in the first World Cup semifinal match today. It's only the second time they've played each other on soccer's biggest stage. More on APnews.com. I'm Haya Panjwani, AP News.
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7: Hi, this is Brian Donahue from the Inquiring Minds Bookstore. 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
0: 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A great song can be written once, but interpreted 100 different ways. So today it's all about cover songs, with versions that gave a classic new life, introduced you to an old favorite, or simply became your new favorite version.

Radio Woodstock 100.1, Eddie and Mike McCready on a live performance of Masters of War, a Bob Dylan 30th anniversary show that happened in 1992. That one for Eileen C. on Facebook. We heard Cat Power with a cover of Sea of Love, The Honey Drippers for Bill K. Jenny Lewis and the Watson Twins, Handle with Care. For David W., I know Beth wanted to hear some Jenny Lewis covering Tom Petty. Dave Mason with a live performance of All Along the Watchtower for Michelle M. And The Sundays covering The Stones' Wild Horses for Andrew S. on Facebook. There's something so special about a great cover song, because sometimes it's a faithful tribute, sometimes it's a complete reinvention, and every now and then it becomes even more favorited than the original.

0: 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We're in the Lunch Lounge with your favorite cover songs. Vampire Weekend with a cover of Fleetwood Mac's Everywhere. I've never heard that cover before. Thank you, Chris V, on email. Wilson Pickett with a cover of The Beatles' Hey Jude for Christine T on Facebook, Glennon Gardner on email, Stephen P on Facebook, Amy Helm with a cover of Rod Stewart's Mandolin Wind for Joe M, Angela R on email, and Nicholas A on Facebook. And we got more, because one of the best things about a cover is hearing an artist's personality shine through. Same lyrics, same melody, but totally different feeling. And we got more of your requests coming up next.
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0: 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We're in the lunch lounge with your favorite cover songs. Nathaniel Rateliff with a cover of Leon Russell's Tightrope for Jock G on Facebook. Brian Ferry with The In Crowd, a cover of Dobie Gray's Motown classic for Tim M. I know Kevin wanted to hear some Brian Ferry. We heard the Lemonheads with Simon and Garfunkel's Mrs. Robinson for Jacob V on email, and the Be Good Tanyas with a very cool cover of When Doves Cry from Prince. That one for M on email. And what a fun ride through the world of cover songs today. So thank you for the incredible request. You reminded us that sometimes a great song finds a whole new life in someone else's hands. And here's the best part. You sent us so many fantastic covers that we simply just couldn't fit them all in today's lunch lounge. So we're keeping the theme going tomorrow and playing many of the requests we didn't get to today. So thank you for listening. Thank you for sharing. Be sure to be back here tomorrow for part two of Cover Songs in the Lunch Lounge. 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

0: 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Baby, please don't go from them. The Sincere's Did You Know? Beck with a new tune, Ride Lonesome, featuring Sierra Farrell and Waxahachie. It's Asia, good afternoon. Hope you are all staying cool. With that being said, quick check on our Hudson Valley weather. 85 right now here in Woodstock. Temperatures are rising, a high of 93, and plenty of sunshine. Mostly clear tonight with a low of 76, and tomorrow partly cloudy skies, but very hot and a high of 90. 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

0: Radio Woodstock 100.1. The latest from the Mountain Goats. Love the title. Charlie Sheen reaches out to the feds, all based on a true story. Bully with Where to Start. We heard Kings of Leon, Calexico, Grace Potter in there. 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
2: Hurt on a bike? Call Alex and Mike. This is Alex Minetti.
3: And this is Mike Minetti. Riding season is finally

0: hear again. So instead of boring you with some typical lawyer ad, here's a few safety tips that could save you from a world of hurt this riding season. The three most common types of crashes we see are: an oncoming car makes a left-hand turn in front of the bike, a car pulls out of a driveway in front of the bike, or a car fails to signal before turning. And what we found was the common cause of these crashes was because the driver looked but didn't see the bike. So here are three tips to make sure you're seen this riding season. 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So enjoy the open road, ride safe, and be seen. And remember, if you get hurt on a bike, call Alex and Mike, 845-6000, and visit bikers.law.
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The always fun and funky Pokey Lafarge with The Thing. That's off the new album Rent Money. 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Friday, they'll have the A La La's, and you can also watch the World Cup final this Sunday. AssemblyKingston.com.

0: for dinner. Love it. Sylvan Esso, Radio Woodstock 100.1 with Ferris Wheel. A new one from the sibling duo Angus and Julia Stone with Monroe. That's from their new album, Karaoke Bar. Joe Jackson, Sheryl Crow, Allison Russell with Demons. Coming up today in Homegrown, we're going to continue to feature some great cover songs. And I have one from Kingston-based singer-songwriter Anya Marina of a 90s classic. That's coming up at 2:30 in Homegrown. But while I have you, a quick check on our Hudson Valley weather. 87 right now here in Woodstock. Sunny, still temperatures are rising. Looks like a high of 91 today. Mainly clear tonight with a low of 76. And tomorrow, partly cloudy skies and sun in the afternoon with a high of 90. 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

Radio Woodstock 100.1, Hozier with Work Song, and a new one from the Rolling Stones. Yes, a new song from the Rolling Stones, who just released an album on Friday, Foreign Tongues in the Stars. 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Today we're going to hear Kingston-based singer-songwriter Anya Marina. We played a lot of covers today in the Lunch Lounge. We're going to continue with that theme as Anya put her spin on Cracker's 90s classic Low. And you might know Anya from her nationally acclaimed albums, podcasting, and songs that were featured in shows like Twilight, Grey's Anatomy, and she's so proud to call Hudson Valley home. Here's one from Anya Marina covering Cracker's Low on Radio Woodstock's Homegrown.

I can make my mother, my father, my sister, my brother, my lover, my neighbor, my friends, all happy, giving myself whatever they ask. But without this single truth, it is only emptiness that I cast, a happiness that will not last. But I'm not here for that. But what does happiness help without this simple truth given to thyself?

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0: 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That's a brand new one from soul singer Baby Rose with Better. 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Justin Foy is up next. Stay cool. I'll catch you all back here tomorrow.
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3: My name is John Sohn. Last October, I was out riding my Harley-Davidson when a truck made a left turn directly in front of me without warning. I hit it broadside and was thrown from my bike. I was airlifted to the hospital with multiple traumatic injuries and spent a month fighting to recover. When I woke up, I told my wife, "We need an attorney." 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

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And the Cars, Candio. This is Justin. Today I'm going to give away a pair of tickets to see Tom Chapin and friends with the Chapin Sisters at the Bearsville Theater this Saturday. 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

0: Ryan Adams and the Cardinals on Magnolia Mountain on Radio Woodstock. And Jesse Wells, Won't You Come Out Tonight? This is Justin. We've got a heat advisory in effect until 7 p.m. tomorrow. 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Sunny and hot for the rest of the afternoon, mid to upper 90s. Clear skies tonight, mid-70s, and mostly sunny and hot again tomorrow, mid-90s. I'm going to start up another set in just a minute, including Mount Joy with Gigi Perez, Richie Havens, and more.
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0: Psychedelic Furs, Love My Way on Radio Woodstock. The Sacred Souls, before that, Love Is the Way, and Richie Havens, High Flying Bird. This is Justin. Later on Live at 5, we're going to feature another previously unreleased track, Positive Vibration, from Bob Marley and the Wailers. From the new archival release, Roots Rock Reggae, live at the Hammersmith Odeon that comes out on August 14th, recorded during a four-night residency 50 years ago. Next up, Nathaniel Rateliff and Nina.
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1: 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Red Balloons. And Nathaniel Rateliff with Redemption. Nathaniel Rateliff and Friends will be closing out the Newport Folk Festival this weekend on Sunday from the Fort Stage, starting at 6:20 p.m. Festival is sold out, but there is a wait list. This is Justin going to take a brief intermission here, coming right back with Ben Harper and the Innocent Criminals.
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That's Kevin Morby, whose vocal stylings remind me a little bit of Father John Misty, 100,000 on Radio Woodstock. And the Philly band, Dr. Dog, that old black hole. This is Justin, still to come in about 30 minutes or so. I'm going to give away a pair of tickets to see Tom Chapin and friends with the Chapin Sisters, Bearsville Theater, this Saturday. For more info, bearsvilletheater.com. 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

0: 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Heat advisory continues till 7 p.m. tomorrow. Sunny and hot for the rest of this afternoon, mid to upper 90s. Clear tonight, mid-70s, and sunny and hot again tomorrow, mid-90s. 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

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I've got a pair for a random number caller right now, 845-679-9378, 845-679-WDST. 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Another set in just 2 minutes, including Maggie Rogers and Monrovia.

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1: With Good Grief on Radio Woodstock, I'm lead vocalist, producer, songwriter, and founder of the English indie pop band Dan Smith's 40th birthday today. It's also Bastille Day, commemorating the 1789 storming of the Bastille in France. Also celebrating a birthday, Andy Newmark, great drummer in the studio, played with Sly and the Family Stone. Also John Lennon, Pink Floyd, Bowie, Badfinger, Clapton, David Gilmour, and many more. Happy birthday, Andy Newmark. 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I'm going to feature another previously unreleased track, Positive Vibration, Bob Marley and the Wailers, from the new archival release, Roots Rock Reggae, live at the Hammersmith Odeon, that comes out on August 14th, right after the latest news from the AP, supported by Nolan Propane, most reliable, safest, and responsive propane service in the Hudson Valley, in Delaware County, too. 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
2: AP News, I'm Ben Thomas. President Trump's backed away from plans to charge fees for ships crossing the Strait of Hormuz. Sakamagani has the latest.
3: Yesterday, the president laid out a 20% toll, saying it was in exchange for the U.S. making transit safe.
4: We are going to be reimbursed for protection.
3: But he scrapped that idea after hearing from Mideast leaders.
4: And they said, we'd love to do it a different way. We'd love to invest in the United States with billions and billions of dollars.
3: The president says he actually likes this better.
4: Because I don't think anybody should be able to charge a fee for the strait.
3: Meantime, more U.S. strikes on Iran and Iranian attacks on shipping and American allies have left an interim peace deal in tatters. Sagar Magani, Washington.
2: Oil prices climbed again, though that eased with the president's turnaround. Brent crude settling just below $85 per barrel. Inflation cooled more than expected in June, the cost of gas, clothes, and used cars falling, but consumer prices were 3.5% higher than last June and well above the Federal Reserve's 2% target. On Capitol Hill, new Fed Chair Kevin Warsh told a House panel the central bank has no tolerance for high inflation.
5: If we get policy right, and I can assure you we will, the inflation surge of the last 5 years will be a thing of the past.
2: The inflation news helped boost stocks. The S&P rose 0.4%, the Nasdaq 0.9%. The Dow had a small gain, less than 10 points. In other news, the Trump administration's ordered Immigration and Customs Enforcement officers to suspend most vehicle stops, this after two deadly shootings in little over a week, the latest yesterday in Biddeford, Maine. And court records indicate writer E. Jean Carroll's now been paid the more than $5.6 million a jury awarded in her sexual abuse and defamation lawsuit against President Trump. This is AP News. In France, it's Bastille Day.
6: Troops and warplanes from around Europe joined Tuesday's Bastille Day parade through Paris in a showcase of support for Ukraine and a symbolic flexing of European military muscle. On President Emmanuel Macron's last Bastille as president, he hosted around 30 other leaders for an event that appeared aimed at showing both Russian President Vladimir Putin and President Donald Trump that Europe's united and stepping up to defend itself. Ukrainian President Volodymyr Zelensky was given an ovation from the assembled European leaders as he arrived, and his country's troops got the biggest cheers of the day from crowds on the tree-lined Champs-Élysées Avenue. France's biggest national holiday is coinciding with raging forest fires and a red alert heatwave that's forced cancellation of fireworks. I'm Charles de Ledesma.
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1: 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We're going to feature another previously unreleased track. Xavier played the title track a couple of weeks ago, but now we've got Positive Vibration, Bob Marley and the Wailers, from a new archival release, Roots Rock Reggae, live at the Hammersmith Odeon, that comes out on August 14th. It was recorded during a four-night residency 50 years ago, June 15th to the 18th, 1976. It kicked off the second leg of the Rastaman Vibration Tour. Features 18 newly mixed tracks available as 2 LP vinyl, 2 CD, digital download, and streaming. And to make you feel like you're right there at the concert, an Atmos mix, there's pre-order through the link on today's Live at 5 Facebook post. Bob Marley and the Wailers, Positive Vibration on Live at 5, Radio Woodstock.

0: Rolling Stones from Exile on Main Street, Love and Cup on Radio Woodstock. Michael Kiwanuka with Love and Hate. And for Live at 5 today, another previously unreleased track, Positive Vibration, from Bob Marley and the Wailers. It'll be part of the new archival release, Roots Rock Reggae, live at the Hammersmith Odeon. Comes out on August 14th, recorded during a four-night residency with Bob Marley and the Wailers 50 years ago, June 15th to the 18th, 1976. Kicked off the second leg of the Rastaman Vibration Tour. The new set features 18 newly mixed tracks, available as 2 LP vinyl, 2 CD digital download and streaming, and an Atmos mix as well. 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

0: That's the Nashville-based indie band Slapdragon, Already Won, from their debut album Mission Statement that came out in May on Radio Woodstock. Springsteen and E Street Band with Radio Nowhere. Also Bowie, Moon Age Daydream. This is Justin. 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Heat advisory in effect continues till 7 p.m. tomorrow. Clear tonight, mid-70s, and sunny and hot tomorrow, highs in the mid-90s. We'll take a walk through the wildflowers with Tom Petty next.
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Here's You Can't Hurt Me Anymore on Radio Woodstock.

0: Madness in the House of Fun on Radio Woodstock and The Cure with Love Song. This is Justin. Next up, Lake Street Dive, who are going to be playing the Newport Jazz Festival on August 2nd. And then later in August, we'll be touring with Jack Johnson.
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Rod Stewart, Maggie May on Radio Woodstock 100.1, and a new one from Linda Perry, singer-songwriter, record producer, was the lead singer and primary songwriter for Four Non Blondes, Feathers in a Storm. This is Justin going to turn you on to a new one from John Ollier and The Reverie Now, If She's Lonely, Radio Woodstock.

0: From the new album Fondness, Etc., Shaky Graves, When the Love is New on Radio Woodstock, Soccer Mommy with Circle, The Drain, and Elton, Love Song. 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Heat advisory continues till 7 p.m. tomorrow. Clear skies tonight, mid-70s, and mostly sunny and hot tomorrow. Highs in the mid-90s. Pearl Jam and Lord Huron next.
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0: Crosby, Stills, and Nash, Dark Star, on Radio Woodstock. Lord Huron, Not Dead Yet, and Pearl Jam, Nothing Man. This is Justin. If you've been following the World Cup, you should know that there are watch parties outdoors at the Colony in Woodstock tomorrow afternoon for the game at 3 p.m. Also indoors at Shelter in Woodstock. And then, why don't you go check out our local football club, Stockade FC. They're going to have a playoff match at Dietz Stadium tomorrow evening against Met Oval Academy at 7 p.m. StockadeFC.com for more info. I've got the Womack Sisters and You Too coming up next.
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0: 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I'm Radio Woodstock, you two with Vertigo and the Womack Sisters. Chauffeur. 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

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Pepper, done by S.G. Goodman in a brand new single, and the band Fruition with Oh Well. That's off of their new record, Something More, out August 28th. August 7th, you can catch them at the Colony in Woodstock. It's Leija. Thanks for joining me this evening. Here's a new one from Brandi Carlile.

0: The Jayhawks on Radio Woodstock Smile. Spiritualized Sarah McLachlan with All This Disaster and Brandi Carlile, Life on the Run. It's Leja. Coming up is the Summer Hoot, August 28th through the 30th at the Ashokan Center in Olive Bridge. 3 days of music, nature, and community featuring The Mammals, Gail Ann Dorsey, The Milk Carton Kids, Jay Unger and Molly Mason, The Big Takeover, and more. 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

0: 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The Beatles, B.B. 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
2: 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This Friday, July 17th, comedian Chanel Ali returns with Relative Stranger, a hilarious raw look at identity, family, and survival. And this Saturday, July 18th, acclaimed composer and pianist Samora Pinderhughes makes his Spiegel Tent debut with an evening of powerful, soulful song. Both shows start at 8 p.m. with after-hours DJs and dancing to follow. 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

0: Pink Floyd on Radio Woodstock. See Emily play. Tall Heights, Fish, and Courtney Barnett with Wonder. It's Leisure. Coming up is Bruce Hornsby and Maren Morris. And later on at 10 tonight, it is Anything Anything with Rich Russo.
1: 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With a propulsive, often hilarious, and exhilarating voice, Agnes Lives explores everything chic, everything sexy, everything depraved about a culture totally hung up on image. Hallie will be in discussion about the process of writing and how it relates to movies with editor Callie Garnett. 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